0: 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And this is the place for lots of music for your drive home. Long sets and a bunch of variety of stuff you like. Some 80s Prince is on the way next.
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3: Is there something you need to say? 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

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Tonight's Delilah's Dilemma is from a young college student named Jeannie who's been hanging out with a guy for 6 months. They're not officially a couple, but he has decided to end the friendship because she won't end her friendship with other guys from college. Jeannie, run. Do not walk. 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

the best variety of the 80s to now, KISS 98.1. Hey there, it's Teresa Lucas. Hope you're having a great late Monday night to early Tuesday morning. At Teresa Lucas 3 on Twitter, TTMomo2 on Instagram. Love to connect with you there. Ooh, I've got tons of variety

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1: You know, I just remembered hearing about this Pink saying that John Bon Jovi was the very first boy to ever break her heart. When she found out he got married, way back when she was only 8 years old, she went home and ripped all those posters off her bedroom walls. They're friends now, though. Here's Pink now. Right from

0: Kiss 98.1. And a special request here from actor H. John Benjamin. He does the voice of Bob from Bob's Burgers. Tell everybody what you want to hear.
1: Teresa, I was wondering whether you could play for me a song that I love.
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1: Absolutely loving all these 80s songs tonight. I'm Teresa Lucas. Am I the only person that used to watch this show religiously back in the 80s?
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1: Three's Company. Oh, I had such a crush on Jack Tripper. Regal Beagle. 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

0: Kiss 98.1, the best variety of the 80s, 90s, and today. She's listening while working her shift at the airport. What's up, Robin?
1: I love listening to your show. You're always so happy and cheerful, and you just make our work day brighter. Thank you. You're being a great guest.
0: Oh, Robin.
1: Thank you.
0: Thank you. You just made my day.

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1: So glad to be hanging out with you all night long. I'm Teresa Lucas. So much variety, more on the way in minutes. Do you guys remember Scholastic books? You know, the truck would come to the elementary school and you could order books that you would want. And you'd get the order for them and take it home and ask your mom and dad. I remember one time my son had that happen at his school. However, he did not show me the list that he was ordering. And when he did hand it over to the school, they said, well, you need money for this. And I think he had like over $100 worth of books ordered out there. But anyway, I'm speaking with Mark. Did your kids ever order something, maybe like from Amazon, that they didn't tell you about?
2: I discovered that my kids ordered an Xbox.
1: Uh-oh.
2: But my card was plugged in, like, on the Amazon thing.
1: Oh, no.
2: So they didn't have to, like, come get me or ask me or whatever. It was just on the Amazon account, and they managed to get a game system delivered before I even realized they'd ordered it.
1: Those little stinkers. What did they think you'd say when it showed up, you know?
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0: 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Thank you, Gloria.
1: 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Thank you.
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1: 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But you know what? I think we need to hear some George Michael. What do you think?
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0: 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Well, turn it up loud. We're going to keep the good music coming for you. 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
1: Tomorrow on Valentine in the morning, when did you have your first, oh my gosh, I am too old for this. 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

0: 98.1, the best variety of the 80s, 90s, and today. Hey, Bob, what's going on?
1: This is a positive call. I think you're doing a great job, and I'll continue to listen.
0: Sounds fantastic. Thanks for calling. Have a great day, okay?
1: Thank you. Bye-bye.

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0: The best variety of the 80s to now, KISS 98.1. 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
1: Yeah, that sounds great.
0: 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You text them to 200-200. First one coming up later on this morning.

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Shout out to Brian checking in. 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Here's the song you want to hear.

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1: So much variety all night long. More coming up in just a few minutes. My name's Teresa Lucas. Do you answer phone calls when you don't recognize the number that come in? You know, I never do. In fact, if you're not in my contacts, no way. But I fear that sometimes I may be missing important calls, so maybe it's not a good thing. I mean, what if Paul McCartney was finally calling to ask me out to lunch? Sharon, what happened to you regarding spam calls?
2: I did not pick up a call from my own kid when she was calling from school trying to get picked up.
1: Oh, no.
2: Because I thought it was spam. I didn't recognize the number. I didn't pick it up. And she was stranded.
1: Oh, no.
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0: tonight. Valentine in the morning, it's Kiss 98.1. Good morning, Jill.
1: Hey, good morning, you guys. How's everybody doing?
0: We're fine.
1: What's up?
2: What's happening?
0: Well, no, I feel like there was more coming there.
1: No, honestly, I was racking my brain trying to think of something interesting to tell you.
0: Oh, okay.
1: And there really wasn't anything coming
0: That's
1: to mind.
0: Fine. I just felt like there was. How are you, John? How's your girlfriend?
2: Pretty good, man. She just came back from a work trip this past weekend yesterday. So it's been a busy couple of days, but it's good to have the fam back in our apartment.
0: Brian, how are you?
3: I'm feeling good.
0: Yeah?
3: Kids going back to school this week.
0: Tomorrow, right?
3: Yes, tomorrow.
0: So Spanish immersion?
3: Yes. And we have to drop off a bunch of supplies. And
0: what do you have to drop off?
3: It's insane. The amount of supplies that we had to buy. One, just like there's back to school supplies. And then we have to buy, and I don't want to sound ungrateful. The teachers are amazing. We'll happily buy supplies for them. But there was a list. What we ended up spending on all these supplies, it was shocking.
1: Really?
3: Yes, it's so much money.
0: Porque no pagan?
3: Well, yeah, it was... I don't want to say the exact amount, but it was a lot of money. I'm assuming that's what you asked.
0: No. I'm like, why don't they pay?
3: The kids?
0: No, the teachers.
3: Well, it's like you do buy stuff for the classroom. So you buy like, you know, wipes or something for the classroom or tissues and all this stuff. But that's like, we've always done that.
0: Right.
3: But it seemed like this year it was crazy.
1: Okay.
0: Huh.
1: Or else all the supplies would have to come out of the teacher's pocket?
3: You don't want to do that. So you're happy to... Oh, God, I'm walking a fine line here because a lot of teachers listen and we love them.
0: Yeah, they do. But you're paying money to send the kids to school there, right? So why aren't they paying? Not the teacher necessarily, but the school should be paying, right?
3: Well, yeah, that's what I was saying in private to my wife.
0: Right. Pero no eres rico.
3: Well, yeah, they... the kids get out at 3 o'clock every day. I'm assuming. I don't know what you're saying.
0: But aren't you rich?
3: I'm not rich.
0: Oh, your dad, too, papa.
3: Yes, and look, would he send a little money? He's probably listening right now, Dad.
0: Right,
3: if you want to write one of those checks, now's the time.
0: Right,
3: that would be nice.
0: Right.
3: But that's his money. It's not
0: mine. Of course.
4: Pero las niñas las odian.
3: My son's name is Micah.
4: Oh, well, I asked if your kids hate you, but...
0: What? Why did you ask if your kids hate you?
1: Gosh.
0: I'm just curious.
3: Do they? I don't think so.
5: But ¿cuántos artículos terminaste comprando?
3: Yes, that is correct. They have a full lunch schedule. Thank you. I think hamburgers today is on the lunch menu.
0: So the best part is Spanish immersion has not worked on you at all.
3: No. I thought I would pick some stuff up.
0: Sure,
3: I told myself, I'm going to learn it alongside you. And nothing. I've retained nothing.
0: Oh, shoot a loot. Do they talk behind your back now?
3: Yes. Micah and Maddox, my two boys, will talk behind my back.
0: Right. And what about Amaya? Is she picking it up?
3: A little bit. A little bit here and there. They said something to me yesterday, and I was able to figure out that they were saying that they were going to put me in the trash or something.
1: Gosh.
3: Yes.
0: So all you heard is Basuda.
3: I was like, I know some stuff.
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0: Kiss 98.1, it is Valentine in the morning. John also went out to Noah Kahan with John Peek. I mean, you were in it this weekend, brother.
1: Guys, let me tell you, John Peek is a class act, that guy. I know it's going to sound like some brown nosing, but he's such a good concert date, guys.
0: It is so brown nosing.
1: He put us in VIP, and then you start
0: to
1: see.
0: Who was us? Who was with you?
1: It was John Peek and I, and then some of his friends that work in the label and stuff like that.
0: Guys, girls?
1: Mixture of both.
0: Oh, so they were on a date, the other two probably. And then you and John Peek were on a date.
1: It was kind of like a triple date, sort of.
0: Gotcha. Okay.
1: Yeah. There are a couple of us there. But
0: right, coupled up.
1: He just hangs out with some fun people. And he was just wouldn't even ask. He would just see that my drink was low. And he'll just bring me one without even asking.
0: Oh, my God.
1: We got to go into some cool area I've never been in before.
0: Did you guys drive together?
1: No, I met him there.
0: You met him there.
1: Yeah.
0: Tell me about when the concert ended.
1: Okay.
0: And you walked back to your cars.
1: Well, we parked in different areas, but I
0: so there was a point where you had to leave each other.
1: Yeah.
0: Was it awkward?
1: It was sad. I was sad to go home. And you know what he does too? He texts me to make sure I got home safe.
0: Mm-hmm. What? John, you were on a date. I don't know if you know that. You were
2: John,
0: on a date.
2: No. You up?
0: What?
2: You up, John?
0: Oh, you up?
1: Just thinking about
0: just
1: you.
0: Checking.
1: Listen.
0: You up? Just thinking
1: time.
0: About you.
1: Had
0: the best time.
1: I did have the best time, and I texted him that. I was like, dude, that was such a cool concert experience.
0: Oh, my God.
3: That's great.
2: Is this a soft launch?
1: You should always text the homies to make sure that they get home safe.
0: You also said you should kiss the homies, too.
1: And I also
0: so you do kiss the homies at times. I can barely get the guy to text me his password for MLB baseball. He's out there with John Peek in the parking lot holding
1: Noah
0: hands.
1: You got to take me to Noah Kahan and VIP, dude. You know, you got to work out.
0: So that's all it takes, okay? A couple drinks for you and Noah Kahan
1: really
0: and stick season. Here we go.
1: Yeah, it worked.
0: Wow. Did you guys hug?
1: I mean, yeah, of course.
0: All right.
1: We're friends.
0: Did you, how long was a hug? Pretty long?
1: It was long enough, dude. All right. It was long enough.
0: Did you 50% at hold or did he 50% at hold?
1: Listen, you got to do something.

0: Spokane's best variety, Kiss 98.1. It's Valentine in the morning. Company called Tau Robotics is renting out humanoid robots that will vacuum, wipe counters, and take out the trash for about $30 an hour. Oh, wait, I got to pay for the robot?
1: Huh.
0: My wife's like, I got this guy doing it for free. Why would I want to pay that? The robots use artificial intelligence to move around your house, but they're also supervised by human operators.
2: Oh.
0: Okay, hold on. That work remotely using VR headsets.
1: Huh.
0: Okay. So there's a dude looking through the robot's eyes, walking around your house, taking out the trash, wiping your counters, vacuuming while you're in the shower.
2: Mm-hmm. Yeah.
0: Okay.
1: Yeah.
0: What's going on? This is some, I hate to say it, but a dirty birdie's idea. You know?

0: Valentine in the morning. It's Kiss 98.1. I feel like I'm able to talk about the weekend finally. My son is off to college. I have never cried so much.
1: Oh.
0: Oh my God. It's the whirlwind just moving stuff in, right?
1: Mm-hmm.
0: By the way, watching the girls on his floor, because his area, it's like mainly girls, just like five guys. He's three in his room, two in the adjoining room. They all share a shower.
2: Blah.
0: Gross. So gross, right?
3: That's just actually so gross. Not terrible.
4: That's not bad at
3: in
4: all.
3: Really? For me, it was like everyone shared the same
0: shower. Like yeah, there's like a communal shower, right? Yeah, yeah, this is so gross. Five right.

0: That's not bad.
1: Yeah. 5 out of 1 on the toilet. Jesus, so gross. And so anyway, this guy's down there. Watch the girls move in. And girls have like duvets and they have the curtains and everything and just all this stuff. And these boys rolling with an Xbox and their iPhone. Yeah. You know, it's like, what are we doing here?
2: So real.
1: But Colin has a mom who rolled in with her own roll of stuff.
3: Okay.
1: Colin never would have had all this stuff, but he's got a pillow with his initials on it. And then we get his roommate a pillow with their initials on it. And
0: that's
1: it's
0: adorable.
1: Just, yeah, no, it's super cute. Super cute. And he's got a throw rug on the ground and everything. And I found 2 roaches, too.
0: Oh. Already?
2: Oh, no, they
1: already.
2: They did not want to see you coming. No. This place is not
1: ready for me. This place is not ready for me. There's an email going to housing today.
3: Oh, no, really?
1: Oh, there's 2 roaches in my kid's room. There's an email going to housing.
3: No.
1: Right, John?
2: No, I mean, I lived with roaches. Roaches were my roommates for like 6 years.
1: Oh, gross, dude.
2: That's why I hate them so much now.
1: Gross.
2: It's all part of the plan.
1: Well, they call them like Texas water bugs. Like, oh, that's, and one of them I killed. And this janitor guy is walking around. Dude, I saw a roach. Oh, Stewie, yeah.
3: Oh, no.
1: You know what? Stewie. Yeah, it's my buddy.
2: Oh,
3: uh-oh.
2: No.
3: Uh-oh.
2: His pet. He stepped on him.
1: Well, Stewie's on his way to roach heaven, brother. Sorry about that. But my gosh. And it's rush week going on there. So he's rushing. He's trying it out. See if he finds one he likes or not. And then the sororities. Oh, my God. Sororities. They are legit serious, those girls.
2: Mm-hmm.
1: Good luck. That stuff's a whole new world.
3: Yeah. Oh, yeah.
1: I mean, I'm just like, wow, what is happening here? Where am I?
3: And is Colin excited? Was he sad to see you go?
1: Combo. Oh, he cried hard.
3: Aww.
1: He cried hard.
3: Mm.
1: And I was like, I wanted to scream like the F word because I was like so sad in certain respects, you know? I need a different word. Right, Filipino will be the F word. Don't know why, because I was in the Raps podcast. I was like, Filipino! Why, Filipino? And he leaned into me and he was bawling.
3: Aww.
1: I was bawling. And I got on a plane and said, see ya.
0: Wow.
1: Leilani stayed behind. Leilani moved there. So I don't know.
2: She's one of the girl dorms.
1: She is. She's like a house mom. No, she said she's going to stay like for a few extra days just to see if anything he needs, anything and stuff like that.
3: Mm-hmm.
1: But dear God. Wow.
3: How was that plane ride home? Did you talk to the person next to you, let them know what was going on, why you were so emotional?
1: The entire plane was TCU SMU parents.
3: Oh.
1: It was a train wreck. People were doing shots. There were people just in tears. And people going, they're on the phone. All right, did you get a bid? Who'd you get a call back from? Okay, so you got a nomination. What? I'm like, what is going on with us? It was so, so sad. So sad.
3: At least you had each other.
1: Yeah. But it's just strange to cuddle with a lady next to you. You know? But so he's dropped off. There it is. And God willing, things are going okay. We got family there, which is good and stuff. But my God, nobody freaking prepares you for this. You have all these graduation ceremonies, all these big send-offs and stuff for your kids. And it's like you, and you get back, and you're like, dun, dun, dun, dun. It's like a funeral. It's so tough. You're in trouble. But you got like backups. You've got like 3 kids. So yes. One goes, you're like, oh, so I got 2.
2: I was thinking that you need another kid.
1: Mm-hmm.
2: We need to get you another kid.
1: Give me Amaya.
2: Okay.
1: Oh, no, your wife wouldn't give up the girl. Oh, boy, Maddox. Oh, yep. That's a rough sell. That's a rough one.
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0: There were a few new movies in theaters this weekend, but Spider-Man Brand New Day was number one again, making another $70 million. It has now passed $2 billion worldwide and only the eighth movie to reach that milestone. The End of Oak Street coming in at number three, Paw Patrol the Dino Movie at number four, and Cat's Eye Wild Hearts at number five. And Marvel star Elizabeth Olsen from WandaVision and the Avengers movies, she's very private about her personal life. She never publicly discussed that she was pregnant, but she and her husband have welcomed their first baby. The reason we know is she was out and about on a walk with her husband and she had a tiny little baby in a little white carrier. I'm Jill with the Entertainment Headlines.

0: Kiss 98.1, Spokane's best variety. It is Valentine in the morning. This text is coming in here. You're right. Girls just have way too much stuff. The curtains, the ottomans, the aesthetic decorations are a must. Hang in there, Valentine. Oh, my God. I'm trying to do my makeup, but I'm crying. Valentine, it does get easier. Yeah, I guess it does. I guess it does. And I'm better this morning because he sent a text last night that he met with some fraternity, kind of clicked with the guys. So you want to hear good, positive stuff and everything.
1: Yeah.
0: But yeah, it's wild. What a trip. Just dropping your kid off at college. Nice people. And then there's like these roommates, the two kids next door. One of them's got a lot of piercings.
2: Ooh, nice.
0: Yeah, he's your guy.
2: No, it's time for him to be exposed to the dark side.
0: Yeah, he's your guy. He's your guy,
2: That's
0: dude.
2: Great.
0: Then there was another kid next door, too. I guess he's in the band or something like that. One dude had his drum set. I'm like, hold on. What are we setting up a drum set for, bro? Listen, I was in band at UConn, and there's rooms you go to. You don't do your drum kit, the entire thing in your bedroom.
2: That's a lot. That's a lot.
0: So we'll see where that goes. And then, and then there's girls from his school just like two doors down.
1: On the
0: same floor. I'm like, that's crazy. Okay. What are the odds of that, right?
1: Yeah.
0: And then their common area. Like, I would go to college myself and just do it because that common area is cool. It's like video games down there. It's like a chill little spot. I'm like, oh, piano. I'm like, oh, this is nice. I go, look, a piano. Hey, kid with the drums, bring it down here. We'll get a band going, but not next to my kid's room.
1: Well, I saw you performing with a band.
0: Oh, my God. So the Mexican restaurant, everybody raves about this Mexican restaurant. It's fine. It's fine. But they stand in line for like hours to get in. And it's even locals. It's not just, you know, a tourist trap or anything. Because we had to buy boots.
2: Huh.
0: That's like as expensive as tuition, apparently. So anyway, just crazy. It was a Mexican restaurant. And these guys are walking around playing their guitars and stuff like that. And they're singing songs, doing happy birthday in Spanish and stuff. And so they're doing that. And I go to the guy because he did one song. He goes, oh, that's kind of a popular song, whatever it was. And I go, I should ask him to do Sweet Caroline, Colin. Colin's like, oh, God, give me a break. And so Colin goes to the bathroom, and I asked the guys to do Sweet Caroline. Slipped him a 20, right? And these two, they're finding the chord. And then Colin's coming out of the bathroom, and all he hears is Sweet Caroline. And I'm up singing, walking the restaurant, this big Mexican restaurant with these guys, getting everybody into it, because everyone knows the song. So good. It was like my Wednesday night karaoke at Memory Care come alive at a Mexican restaurant in Fort Worth, Texas.
2: All the training you've been doing.
0: Oh, my God. Yeah. Then we're at dinner with Colin's roommate and his family, and the mom and dad seem to be enjoying it. And the roommate, Colin, is like, oh, jeez.
1: Oh, no.
0: They're laughing. I'm like, I think they're laughing at me. I've got to sing louder. Oh. And I'm walking around the tables, getting him into it. Everybody was into it. I will say there was one table after the third Sweet Caroline. Yeah, because you go through it. It's like, and I knew all the words. Nobody knows all the words, but I sing it at Memory Care, so I know the words. Mm-hmm. You know? So, I don't know. That was my weekend.
3: Is that when crying was Colin? Or when Colin was crying?
0: No, okay. You shut it. He was crying when I left and was getting on the plane going to the airport. Sure. You're a brat.
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0: Kiss 98.1, Spokane's best variety. It is Valentine in the morning. Coming up next in the show, we're going to do the Valentine in the Morning Listener Feud. Always fun. It's a little back and forth. Let's see how you would fall. It's kind of like Family Feud, but we put our name in front of it. So, yeah, that's it.
1: Who was Steve Harvey?
0: Is it Steve Harvey's show? Yeah. He's still doing that?
1: I think so.
0: Wow. The Valentine in the Morning Listener Feud is coming up next.

0: Spokane's best variety, Kiss 98.1. It's Valentine in the morning. Time for today's dumb game. Here we go.
1: It's the Valentine of the Morning Listener Feud. Woo! We asked our listeners two questions, gathered the top five answers, and your job as contestants will be to tell us what those top answers are.
0: All right, let's meet today's contestants. Good morning, Veronica. How are you today?
2: Oh, good morning. Good. And yourself?
0: We're doing all right, doing all right. You're playing against Amy. Good morning, Amy. How are you today?
3: Good morning, guys. I'm doing great. How are you guys?
0: We're doing all right. Amy, any kids?
3: I have two boys, yeah. 26 and 24 years old, and they are amazing young men.
0: Love it. Love to hear that. So you get the experience I've been having of dropping my kid off at college, probably.
3: I have. And wow. It is very tough, but I will tell you, Valentine, yeah. It, you know, watching them go through these next milestones and becoming wonderful young men and, you know, giving to their community and...
0: Sure.
3: That is...
0: New milestones, right?
3: Oh, my gosh.
0: It's okay.
3: So exciting, and having adult conversations with them mm-hmm. is so much fun.
0: Well, currently... It's just a lot of tuition money that seems to be going out the door.
3: It's
0: a lot,
3: it
0: right?
3: Is.
0: It is. Veronica, what about you? Any kids?
2: I do. I have actually a son that just started college today.
0: Oh, wow. My God. Veronica, how are you doing?
2: I've been good. He's going to be playing baseball, so I'm really happy for him, excited for him, and... I hear you about tuition, so...
0: Yeah, exactly. All right, well, let's start the game. We're going to start with you, Veronica. We asked Valentine in the Morning listeners, what are some slang terms used to describe an attractive older man? Some slang terms used to describe an attractive older man. Top five answers on the board. You get 45 seconds, possible three strikes. What do you think? Give me some answers.
2: Gosh.
0: Attractive older man.
2: Attractive older man.
0: He's a what? Oh, look at that.
2: I don't know. Hottie?
0: Hottie's not on there. Think specifically for older guys. If you bumped into me on the street, like, oh my gosh, what a...
2: Sugar daddy?
1: There we go.
0: Sugar daddy, yeah. Number three, that's right. Possible sugar daddy.
2: Okay.
0: Or an equal daddy, not necessarily sugar here.
2: Older man. Oh my gosh, I don't know.
0: Picture me. Picture me in your mind's eye.
2: No, I don't want to.
0: No, I don't want to. I meant like my hair color is trying to help you. That hurts so much. I bet you Amy's going to flirt.
2: No, I can't do that. I don't know. Handsome?
0: God. It's two strikes. You have about 5 seconds left. You're going to know what I meant as soon as I say it.
2: Yeah, I don't know. Oh, my gosh.
0: There we go. So you got one right, number five to number one. Here we go. Distinguished gentleman was number five. That's hard, yeah. Number four was Poppy, like, hi, Poppy. Number three was Sugar Daddy. You got that. Number two was a zaddy. That's a popular term, zaddy. Mm. But the one I thought for sure you would have got when I said my hair color, not, oh, my God, I don't want to, was Silver Fox.
2: Yeah, no, I'm not familiar with some of those.
0: No, okay, gotcha. All right, well, let's just see how Amy's going to do here. Let's take a chance at this. Amy, we asked Valentine in the Morning listeners, name a 90s sitcom that everybody watched. A 90s sitcom everybody watched. 45 seconds on the board, possible three strikes. Let's see what you got.
3: Friends?
0: Number one right there, Friends, yes.
3: Oh, goodness. I don't know if it was 90s. It might have been 80s. Cheers?
0: Cheers is a strike, yeah.
3: Okay, The Office?
0: Oh, gosh. Oh, my gosh. Slow down and think for a second. You already have two strikes. We thought there was no chance Veronica could win this, but you've only got one right, so you're tied right now.
3: A 90s sitcom.
0: Everybody watched.
3: How I Met Your Mother.
0: Gosh. That was not 90s. That was like 2000s, right?
4: Yes.
0: Shoot, a loot.
1: Three strikes.
0: Number five was Home Improvement. Number four was Full House. Number three, The Fresh Prince of Bel-Air. Number two was Seinfeld. Number one was Friends. But you know what? even though I'm taking a shot with the I don't want to picture you thing, that really hurt. Going through a lot, Veronica, going through a lot right now. That hurt. Even though...
2: I'm sorry.
0: No, it's okay. I get it. And people laughed. Even though... They're still laughing. Even though that's the case, I think you both win. I'm going to let you both win today. How about that?
3: Thank you guys so much.
0: You're both very welcome.
4: One of you is more welcome.
0: Yes, one of you is more welcome than the other. I think you know who that is. You both hang out. We'll get you all set, okay? Thank you very much. I appreciate you both.
2: All right. Thank you.
3: Have a great day, you guys.
0: All right, you too, ladies. Hang on.
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0: Kiss 98.1, it's Valentine in the morning. I haven't done my first day of school poem yet this year.
1: Oh, that's right.
0: I think I'm going to do it tomorrow because Brian's kids are going back to school tomorrow. Mm-hmm. And I think I'm going to center on your young kids because Amaya's starting kindergarten, right? And Maddox, the Beelzebub of your children, he's starting what grade?
2: He's going into fourth grade.
0: Okay, you look questioning.
2: Yeah.
0: And Mike is going into?
2: Sixth grade.
0: Sixth grade. Wow, a sixth grader. Oh my gosh, that's so cool. So I'll do that poem Wednesday. If you're a fan of that poem or you know it from over the years, we'll do it Wednesday. So I guess two things you just told me off the air I thought fascinating. So she's going to the kindergarten. So mm-hmm. she gets out and they're going to the same school for the first time, which is great.
2: Correct.
0: She gets out a bit earlier than the boys. So where does she go?
2: She goes into a little waiting area so that parents, they have a
0: waiting
2: sibling
0: area.
1: Oh.
2: They all get out at different times.
0: Right.
2: And but then parents can only do like, they only have to do one pickup. It's like,
0: God, so she just has to wait for the boys to get out?
2: Mm-hmm.
0: In a waiting area?
2: Yes.
0: Or holding cell?
2: I love the holding cell. Thank God they have
0: the
2: holding cell.
0: So you don't have to pay for extra childcare or anything at that point?
2: Yeah, no, yeah.
0: Oh, that's great.
2: Scoop them up. Now, if I'm late for the last kid, then they start...

0: charging you.
1: Right. Oh, got it.
2: Is there anything for them to do in the cell? Like, is there games?
3: I didn't check. I don't care.
4: Okay. Time.
1: I didn't check. I don't care.
3: Okay. Shove them in a room and
2: good
3: I'll
2: luck,
3: be there.
1: Shove them in a room. Give her a pillow if she needs to lay down. Maybe some bread and water underneath the door. I've seen in the movies where they shove it in on the tray. Wow. So last night, though, Brian said he's a little tired this morning. Last night, or this morning, rather, he's downstairs getting ready at, you know, to come into work, like 4 o'clock in the morning or something like that, whatever it is. And out of nowhere, Beelzebub, as I call him, your middle child, just shows up.
3: He scared me so, I screamed so loudly because he intentionally was just standing behind me waiting until I turned around. Mm-hmm. And I've never expected to see anyone at that time of the morning. And so I just screamed and he just started laughing.
1: He's like, what's up? So many times when I was sleeping, Colin would come into our bedroom and he'd have the light on from the outside. It's nothing spookier. Because, you know, you kind of hear creaks, you wake up yourself and you're watching, you see the doors start to open. And because of the light from behind him, he's just a shadow, just a shadow. Door opens, there's a 5-year-old, a 4-year-old, just standing there looking at you, deciding whether or not to come in. And they just stand in the doorway and you don't say anything because you're in fear. You're like, what is going on? The kid's going to kill me in the middle of the night, right? Just opens the door, stands there, 10 seconds looking in, closes the door and goes away.
2: Oh, that's terrifying.
3: So scary.
1: So terrifying. So terrifying. Better if they come in and jump on the bed. Mm-hmm. But you're like, what were you doing that you just looked down on us, then closed the door and walked away?
2: Yeah.
1: Did you say, not going to kill them tonight? What was it? I don't know. Or I'm going to go downstairs and raid the liquor cabinet. I don't know. It's like 4 or 5 years old standing in the doorway freaking you out.
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0: Valentine in the morning, it's Kiss 98.1.
1: Nate Bargatze has shattered the Guinness World Record for the most tickets sold on a stand-up comedy tour. His Big Dumb Eyes World Tour sold over 2 million tickets, which beat the previous record of Jeff Dunham, who sold 1.9 million tickets. And HBO has renewed the Big Bang Theory spinoff, Stuart Fails to Save the Universe, for a second season. It's only been out for a few weeks. And also MTV has renewed RuPaul's Drag Race for a 19th season. And then Paramount Plus has also greenlit new seasons of the All-Stars spinoff as well. I'm Jill with Entertainment Headlines.

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0: Valentine in the morning, it's Kiss 98.1. All right, later on this hour, what'd your kid do that made you say, oh no, they got that for me? Text in at 31043.
1: We put this up on Facebook and Veronica said, she got my sarcasm and her dad's hangry attitude. Mm-hmm. So we have to make sure both dad and daughter have something to eat before any family outing.
0: All right, reach out 31043. It is a battle of the sexes. Represent the men's name is Steve, works as a coach, enjoys trying different foods. What's up, Steve?
2: What's up, guys?
0: My man.
1: Representing the ladies, her name is Louise. She works as an office manager and enjoys sporting events. Let's hear it for Louise.
0: Louise, what's up, Louise?
3: Good morning, everybody.
0: Good morning. Here's how it works, Louise. I'm going to ask you a few questions. Steve, Jill's going to ask you the questions. Best out of three wins. If we're still tied, the end of regulation, we go to a not-so-tough tiebreaker question. Let's start with the ladies. What is the capital city of Japan, known as the most populous metro area in the world?
3: Tokyo?
0: Yes. Does it feel crowded, Jill, Tokyo?
1: Yeah. It does, in some parts, especially if you're taking the train.
0: Right, right.
1: Steve, what is the capital of Italy?
2: Rome.
1: Yes, that's correct.
0: All right, current scores 1-1. What massive song by Luis Fonsi and Daddy Yankee features Justin Bieber?
3: Oh, my gosh. No, I have no idea.
0: Despacito. No. Despacito. Despacito.
1: Steve, Daddy Warbucks is a fictional character from what musical?
2: Daddy who?
1: Daddy Warbucks.
0: Daddy Warbucks.
2: Oh, man. No idea.
1: Oh, he's from Annie.
0: You can call me Daddy. Daddy Warbucks. Current score is 1-1. How many Hello? Well, that beep was loud.
1: Yeah, it was.
0: You guys okay? When have you got a problem? What happened?
2: I'm still here.
3: I'm fine.
0: Anybody's pacemaker? Nothing? What happened there?
3: No. Weird.
0: You guys didn't hear that beep?
2: No.
0: This phone call is now being recorded. All right, how many teaspoons are in a tablespoon, Louise?
3: How many teaspoons in a tablespoon?
0: Yeah.
3: Two?
0: Three.
3: I'm not a very good cook.
0: It's okay, three.
1: All right, Steve, you can win it with this one. How many ounces are in a cup?
2: There are 16 ounces in a cup.
1: Oh, man, there's 8 ounces in a cup.
2: Oh, man, I doubled it.
0: Let's go to a not-so-tough tiebreaker question. Holler at your name to know the answer. Name will be your buzzer. Wait until Brian Burton finishes asking the question before you buzz in.
4: What is the best restaurant?
2: Steve.
3: Louise.
1: Steve.
2: As in my favorite, Anajack Thai.
1: Okay.
0: What's the name of it again?
2: Anajack.
0: Okay, and it's really good?
2: Amazing.
0: Dude?
4: Oh. What is that? There's definitely a beep there.
0: What is that beep?
1: And it's a weird, like, high frequency. Like, yeah. Beep.
0: I feel like one of you works for somebody that you shouldn't be doing this phone call or something.
3: No.
0: No. One of you, by the way, one of you, and we all know it now, is a liar. Because one of you knows that beep is not on our end. That beep is on one of your ends, and neither one of you wants to admit that you're working for the CIA. All right, guys win. Congrats, man. Nice job. Battle of Sexes Championship Certificate. Post it on social. Use the hashtag Valentine the Morning Share of Pride, okay?
2: Thank you, guys.
0: All right, Luis, as you exit the stage, this moment is entirely yours. You take it away.
3: Well, thank you for letting me play this morning.
0: Thanks, Luis. We appreciate you.
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0: Spokane's best variety, Kiss 98.1. It's Valentine in the morning. Coming up, what did your kid do that made you say, oh no, they got that for me?
1: Melissa texted in and said, my son got my temper, and he also gets the giggles when he gets overtired. And then our friend Flat Tire Andy texted in and he said, my kids are, and then the donkey emoji and a black hole.
2: Oh. Okay.
0: Yeah, I got it. Anyway.

0: Kiss 98.1, it's Valentine in the morning.
1: What did your kid do that made you say, oh no, they got that for me? Oscar, what about you? What did your kid do?
2: Yeah, so my toddler got my sailor's mouth. My favorite word is the F word.
1: Yes. And your toddler's saying the F word? And how old are they?
2: She knows when to use it respectfully.
0: Respectfully.
2: The other day she dropped her her Gatorade.
0: Yeah.
2: And of course she said the word.
1: She said the word when she dropped her Gatorade.
2: Yeah. We also have a cat. Right. And so sometimes the cat is a little aggressive.
0: Yeah.
2: And when the kid gets a little aggressive, she says, you know, blank kitty.
0: Okay. Right.
2: Yeah. With the F word.
0: We all got that. It's there.
3: It's kind of impressive.
0: So the kid's how old?
2: She's 3.5.
0: You're giving her Gatorade?
2: 3.5.
0: Gatorade at 3.5?
2: Sugar-free.
0: Sugar-free. Oh, of course. Well, there you go. That's totally fine.
3: What a dad.
0: Sugar-free. F-word, Gatorade. Off you go, kid.
4: Do you guys tell her? Do you say not to use the word? Or do you guys laugh? Like, why does she keep doing it?
2: So when she first said it, we laughed. But then I realized, you know what? I don't censor myself around her. So every time she does drop it, and again, it's in the proper context, we just do not say anything and just let it be.
3: Dude.
0: The teacher, when she hears it and it's proper context, says you're not going to get proper context credit.
3: At least you used it the right
0: way. You know?
3: This is good to know, though, because I have some friends who have little babies that are like 1, 2, and 3. And I just like assume that they can't understand what we're saying, so we can still not have to censor
0: ourselves.
3: No, they're
0: sponges. They're sponges. They pick it up fast.
3: Yeah. Oof, that's scary.
0: What else did you want to say, Oscar? Go right ahead.
2: Oh, no. I just, she knows how to use it. And when the teacher calls me, we'll cross that hill when we get there.
0: Okay. All right. Cross that hill. All right. Well, good for you, Oscar. Thank you, man. I appreciate that.
2: Thank you.
0: All right. Take care, man. Bye-bye. It is always funny when you see it on the internet, you see a kid say the word. It's funny when it's not your kid.
4: Right.
0: Like, I'm okay. This is not my kid. Mm-hmm. That's Oscar's problem. He's cool with it, you know?
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0: Kiss 98.1, Spokane's best variety. It is Valentine in the morning. Hey, Megan.
1: Good morning.
0: What's going on, Megan? How are you today?
1: I am good. How are you?
0: Doing all right. Jill's here, John, Brian, the whole crew.
2: Hi, Megan.
1: Hi, good morning.
2: Morning.
0: Megan, what did your kid do that made you say, oh no, they got that for me?
1: Anything and everything. I mentioned it to my husband, and he was like, we should make a list for you. Huh. She is the most stubborn person you've ever met. She's staring at me with this little smirk on her face right now.
2: Are you proud?
1: Yes, because I know that it'll help her when she's older.
2: Yes. That would be a good trait to inherit, I think.
1: It is, but it's difficult.
0: Brian, what about you?
3: Well, I'm going to throw my daughter and my wife under the bus because my daughter is a little bit rude, just always running her mouth, saying whatever pops into her head. And that is kind of like my wife as well.
0: Okay.
1: Yeah.
0: Okay. All right.
1: Yeah.
0: I would say my kid's probably a germaphobe because of me. Mm-hmm. You know, I like to wipe stuff down with Lysol. He sprayed his roommate with Lysol.
3: Stony one?
0: Yeah. I don't know if he's stony. He put up a skull that was smoking a cigarette or something.
3: He's a cigarette.
0: That's not a cigarette. Put up a poster of a skull in my kid's dorm room. It's very strange. All right, Megan, thanks for calling in. Hi to your family, okay?
1: Thank you. And can I get on your Christmas list? It's actually my birthday today.
2: Oh, happy birthday.
1: Thank you.
0: Was that a yes?
2: Yeah, for me, yes.
0: Oh, okay.
2: Yeah.
4: You're on it. Do we have to vote?
0: You're on it. Yeah, we go around the room. All right. We should do that. We should start voting if we put it on the list or not. You're on it, Megan. Tell your daughter hi, okay?
1: I will. Thank you.
0: Okay, love. Bye-bye. Amber, good morning. How are you today?
5: Good morning. How are you?
0: I'm doing. Oh, I just dropped my Gatorade. Hold on.
3: Oh, dear.
0: Who's in the car with you, Amber? Who is that?
5: So I have

0: my four boys with me.
1: They seem thrilled.
2: Oh, no. What's up, boys? Yeah,
0: they're very thrilled to be going to school today.
3: No, not really.
1: Lying. Yeah, we got that, guys. You want to drop the Gatorade, too? Dap it up, boys. Dap it up over the radio. Coming in for the dap. Here we go. Yeah, my boys.
4: The boys.
1: Yeah, I still got it.
0: Yeah. No, so, they're still sleeping.
1: Oh, poor kids. What did your kids do that made you say, oh, no, they got that from me?
0: So my kids are very sarcastic, and I just have no idea where it came from.
3: Mom, you're going over the line.
1: Mom?
0: I might be going a little over the line.
1: Which line? The line in the road, Mom? Or the line with sarcasm?
0: Only the line in the, you're lying and you're being sarcastic, Mom.
1: Oh, okay, you're lying. Okay, I thought you were crossing a line in the road. Yeah. I'm like, Mom, what are you doing? Put down the phone.
0: No, we're parked.
1: You're parked. Okay, so all the kids get off at the same school today?
0: No, I have three different schools.
1: Oh, God, Mom, that's a lot of work. Shout out to you.
0: Thanks.
1: You're something special, you know that? And those four boys may not appreciate you as much as they should right now because they're probably teenagers and stuff. Let me tell you something. One day they're going to look back and go, we had one heck of a mom. She was something else.
0: What do you guys think?
5: Actually, I'm 10, and I have a question for you. Can we get on the cushions? Can I get on the cushions card list?
1: Did you dap me up when I said, let's dap it up?
5: Yes, I did.
1: All right. Well, the kids that said I did are on the list. The rest of you are getting cold. Hang tight. We'll get you all set.
0: The teenagers are sleeping.
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1: Harrison Ford has made 5 Indiana Jones movies, and he's about to play Indiana Jones one more time, but not for a movie. At Disney's D23 convention over the weekend, Harrison Ford announced that he is the actual model for Disney World's new attraction, Indiana Jones and the Myth of the Jade Serpent. And the last Pirates of the Caribbean came out in 2017, and there have been rumors for a while that another one was coming. Well, producer Jerry Bruckheimer became a Disney legend over the weekend at D23, and he said that Johnny Depp is in talks for Pirates of the Caribbean 6. He said that they're talking with Johnny Depp, they're working on a screenplay, and hopefully they can get this done. I'm Jill with Entertainment Headlines.

0: Kiss 98.1, it is Valentine in the morning. Later on this hour, when did you have your first "I'm too old for this" moment? Text in at 31043.
1: I love this comment. Ben said, "When I have to tuck in my tummy and hold my breath to cut my toenails."
0: Tuck in my tummy and hold my breath to cut my toenails?
1: Yes.
0: That's when you go for the mani-pedi. Don't even waste time with that, right?
1: So good.
0: Don't even waste time with that. I'm too old for this. Oh, God. All right, 31043. Reach out. It is a battle of the sexes. Reps in the man, his name is Tanner. Works a digital media producer, enjoys hiking. Tanner, what's up, buddy?
2: Yeah. Woo! Hey, good morning.
1: Representing the ladies, her name is Crystal. She works as a surgical tech and enjoys watching her son play baseball. Let's hear it for Crystal.
0: What's up, Crystal?
3: Good morning. Good morning, everyone.
0: Good morning. Good morning. Crystal, I'm going to ask you a few questions. Tanner, Jill's going to ask you some questions. Best out of three wins. Still tied the end of regulation. We go to a not-so-tough tiebreaker question. Hey, Tanner, what's your skin tone? You dark? You white? What are you?
2: I'm pretty white. I'm from Maine.
0: Isn't that weird, dude? A dude from Maine named Tanner.
2: Yeah.
4: Only you would think that.
1: I was hilarious. Like, where is he going with this?
0: Tanner, you got it right away, didn't you, Tanner?
2: Oh, yeah.
0: He's like, oh, yeah. I pasty white from Maine there, from Bangor, Maine. Oh, yeah, that's me. All right.
2: I actually went to school in Bangor, Maine.
0: Did you really? You went to school in Bangor?
2: Yeah,
0: that's
2: I did.
0: Funny. I already told you guys that. Never mind. All right, Crystal, we're starting with you. What is the chemical symbol for water representing two hydrogen atoms and one oxygen atom?
3: H2O.
0: That's correct. Yeah, nice job.
1: Tanner, what does the symbol HE stand for?
2: H-E? Yeah. Helium?
1: Yes, that's right. Helium's correct.
2: Oh, cool.
0: I thought it was helium's pronouns. Current score is 1-1. Which female rap superstar broke out with her viral 2019 hit, Truth Hurts? Who's
3: Truth
0: that?
3: Truth Hurts.
0: Lizzo. Lizzo's
3: Yay.
0: The answer. Lizzo.
1: Tanner.
3: Iggy
1: Azalea? Okay. Oh, well, you got Buzz.
0: You got Buzz. It was Lizzo.
3: Sorry?
0: Lizzo.
3: Iggy Azalea?
4: Oh, my God.
0: No, Lizzo is the answer. Iggy Azalea is somebody entirely different. Even I know that.
1: Yeah. Okay, Tanner.
4: I'm too old for this.
1: You can't handle the truth is a famous quote from what 1992 movie?
2: A Few Good Men?
1: Yes.
0: Every morning I wake up with 50,000 commies breathing down my neck. You want the truth? You can't handle the truth. Yeah, not that good.
4: Are you kidding? I thought it was great.
0: No, I didn't feel
4: that
0: way.
4: That's one of your best.
0: No, it's not.
5: Yeah, every morning I wake up with 50,000 commies breathing down my neck. Yeah, you want the truth? It's Michael Jackson. You can't handle the truth. Yeah.
1: See, no, that's good.
0: Yeah, the Michael's
1: that's
0: great.
1: Good.
0: Yeah. Current score is 2-1, guys. You got to get this right. Central Park is the sixth largest park in the United States of America. What state would you find Central Park in?
3: New York.
0: That's correct, girl. There you go.
1: And Tanner, Central Perk is the name of the coffee shop on what TV show?
2: Friends.
1: Yes, that's right.
0: Bangor, Maine! Tanner, you got it. Battle of the Sexes Championship Certificate. Post it on social. Use the hashtag Valentine the Morning. Share it Friday, okay?
2: Oh my God, I won?
0: Yeah, you did, dude. You got it. Congrats.
2: Oh my gosh, thank you so much.
0: Well, as you exit the stage, Crystal, this moment is entirely yours. You take it away.
3: Thank you for letting me play on the game.
0: Thank you, love.
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0: Kiss 98.1, Spokane's best variety. It is Valentine in the morning.
1: Well, I'm too old for this stuff. I don't need that anymore, right, Brian?
2: Amen.
1: Yeah, coming up next, a little thing. We're going to say, fill in the blank here. I'm too old for this blank.
2: I hope we make it to the segment.
1: Me too.
0: 3-1-0-4-3. Oh, the Fountain of Youth. 3-1-0-4-3. Fill in the blank there. I'm too old for this.

0: Valentine the morning, it's Kiss 98.1. Sometimes I feel like I'm too old for this with people. You know, interacting with like large groups of people, or sometimes just like a big crowd of people and you're all jammed in. I'm like, oh, I don't need this. Mm-hmm. I'm too old for this. I don't like people. Is that bad that I don't like people and I'm in a people business?
1: No. Yeah. No, I think maybe because I feel the same way too sometimes.
0: Do you really?
1: I think maybe because we are so people focused right. during our jobs that we take a little break when we're just out and about, maybe.
0: Yeah, that's smart. Know. Smart way of looking at it, yeah. Mm-hmm. Hey, Christy, when do you say, I'm too old for this?
2: That would be when I decided I was going to try and drink like I was in my 20s again.
0: As you get older, your tolerance for alcohol, it changes, right?
2: Oh, that was horrible. Hungover for 2 days isn't something you want to do.
1: Oh, gosh.
3: It's so real, though. Like, it just happened so fast. All of a sudden, I woke up and I just, like, can't hang anymore.
0: Oh.
2: Oh.
0: What about this weekend?
3: Some days are worth it, but
0: some days and some dates are worth it.
2: Oh, boy. How did that go?
3: It was honestly one of the best nights I've had in a long time.
2: Did you wake up hungover?
3: Yeah. Oh. And I tried to drink water. I'm so good about drinking water now, Christy. Like, I know that it's coming for me. And so I tried to prevent it.
0: Yeah.
3: It just, there's nothing you can do sometimes, you know?
0: Where'd you wake up hungover?
3: My bed.
0: Oh. Yes, Christy, did you have another question? I'm sorry.
2: No.
3: Christy, have you ever heard of Z-Biotics?
2: What?
3: Z-Biotic. It's like a probiotic that breaks down one of the components of alcohol, essentially. And I swear by this stuff. You drink one the night you go out the next morning. If you drink some water, you'll feel at least 40 to 50% better.
1: Oh, wow.
2: I'm going to have to try that.
3: Look it up. I'm telling you, it's the only thing that I've found that works so far.
0: You know what works better?
2: Not drinking that much.
0: Yeah.
3: There you go.
0: No, it's like that liver dose thing, and the Z-Biotics. Everyone's going, this will make you be able to drink more alcohol if you just do this. Well, Christy, thanks for calling in. We appreciate you.
2: Oh, thank you so much. It was so nice talking to you guys.
0: You too, love. Take care. Bye-bye.
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0: Spokane's best variety, Kiss 98.1. It's Valentine in the morning. Hi, Courtney. Good morning. How are you today?
1: I'm doing good. How are you guys doing?
0: We're doing all right. When did you have that, I'm too old for this moment?
1: Well, I'm going to be 42 in December. This is probably about when I was like 37 or 38, but I took my nieces to one of those trampoline parks and I'm bouncing along, having fun and everything. And then on one particular bounce, I just felt something like pop in my lower back and I'm like, oh no.
0: Girl.
1: And
0: I hear you.
1: And then for like 2 to 3 days after, I literally could only walk around like partly hunched over and holding my hand to my lower back and shuffling along.
0: Those bounce houses are death traps. Trampoline places, death traps for adults who think they still got it. And then you walk in and it's like the party and you're there with the other dads. You're hanging out. Where's the pizza? Whatever. And there's always like one dad that apparently did gymnastics back in like high school or something like that. And he's up there flying around like the whiz kid that he is. And you're just like, oh, I can do that. So my kid's not embarrassed. And you try it and you can't. And you look like a goofball, you know? And it hurts. I've been there. I know what you mean.
1: But I'm like, I still have jump in me. I want to jump, but apparently I can't now.
0: I still have jump left in me. There's a little bit of jump left in you yet. You hang in there, okay, Court?
1: I will. I'll try.
0: All right. Thanks, love. Thanks for calling. Bye-bye. Hey, Sue. How are you?
2: Hi. Good morning.
0: Good morning. So when did you have your first I'm too old for this moment?
2: Whenever I'm in line to buy a Pokemon card.
3: Oh, how so? What do you mean?
2: I'm 38 and my children are very into Pokemon cards. And if I want to buy Pokemon cards, I have to stand in line at Target or Best Buy to get them. Over 2 hours, if you believe me or not.
3: Oh.
4: Yeah, but see, I feel like Pokemon's one

0: one of those things where like a lot of older people who grew up with Pokemon are still into it too. Like our boy Raph, who works with us, he's still standing in line for cards. Yeah, like you wait there long enough, there's going to be people your age.
1: Yeah, but people buy it and sell it to you in front of you in that line.
2: Oh, that's funny.
1: For twice the amount.
0: No way.
1: So that's crazy.
2: Just to get you out of the line.
1: Like, hey, I'll give you this for $60 and you don't have to wait in line. And I'm just like, oh, I'll just wait another hour.
2: That's so funny though. What an attempt at a scam right there. And the store lets them do that, or they kind of do it like, hey.
1: Yeah, they do. Well, no. Well, they're buying it. So they don't really regulate that, which is really sad.
2: Wow. Okay. Yeah. Are you into the Pokemon yourself or just your kids?
1: I am. I grew up watching Pokemon. So I guess we're all into it.
2: Yeah. So John's right. You're into it. The kids are into it. I mean, it stinks that you got to stand in line that long, but I mean, Jill goes to Disneyland, stands in line over there, you know?
3: Yeah.
2: Life is just a bunch of lines.
1: I'm a little too old.
2: No, you're not too old for that. You enjoy it. If your kids are into it and you're doing it, you enjoy it, okay?
1: Yes. Have a great day, guys.
2: You too. Thanks for calling. I love, appreciate you.
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0: 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Have a great, great Tuesday. We'll catch you guys tomorrow morning right here on Valentine in the morning. I was

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Kiss 98.1. I know, it's a little too early to be thinking about dessert. We just had breakfast, not quite lunchtime, but today is National Ice Cream Pie Day. And I'm just thinking this Madonna song, Papa Don't Preach, what about peach ice cream?

0: I've got another one coming up at 1, and then your final one of the day at 5. You want to enter it at our website, and you could be going to the show with $1,000 in your pocket. 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

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Today is Perseverance Day. Well, actually, it's not Perseverance Day, but I love to persevere. Today is Never Give Up Day, and it drives my kids crazy. So enjoy. Hang in there. I'm Dana Tyson, and I'm right here with you. Here's Easy on Me.

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A Gen Z trend is trending again, and I think you're going to love it. Oh my gosh, don't throw anything away. We'll talk about it after Matchbox 20.

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Kiss 98.1. I think it's just a Tuesday thing. It is lunchtime, but when I see Mr. Mister with broken wings, I saw in my mind chicken wings with blue cheese dressing, right? Oh, so good. Here's Mr. Mister now, and thank you guys for listening.

Spokane's Kiss 98.1. Sabrina creates banners. She's all over Instagram. Sabrina loves pink. And Sabrina, thank you so much for using that talkback mic. Here's your song.

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home of Valentine in the Morning, 5 to 9 a.m., KISS 98.1. This is some great news. The Jonas Brothers, they're coming to a city near you. That's right. They just dropped dates that will take them coast to coast. You can get all the ticket information.

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Guys, I'm just thinking, we go old school at bedtime. No more doom scrolling. I'll tell you what we can do instead. Coming up right now, it's Lady A.

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1: Yeah, I'm glad you're along with me at work. Thank you very much. It's Rick O'Brien, Nelton.

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0: is another big sign. Tomorrow, Dunkin' comes out with their fall menu tomorrow morning. All those fall flavors are back. You have to wait one more week for PSL at Starbucks. That'll be a week from tomorrow.
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1: Lots of kids are getting back to school. Jaden left from New Jersey to get back to University of Georgia and realized, wait, what's that? It's our feel-good story of the day. 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